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105.5, 95.3 in Culpeper Sam FM. It's War. That is the Cisco Kid. Here early this morning, 6:07, Jay Lopez right here, Friday morning. Welcome to it. Almost the middle of the month. Boy. Good to have you as we get going here this morning. Pretty mild, I guess, slash warm morning since we're well into the 70s here. It's only 6 o'clock, so wow. All right. One of those days, a forecast is saying the weather is unsettled, scattered showers and thunderstorms. So they say no widespread severe weather coming our way, but these scattered showers and storms around here and there. Now that's

that's the word right now. Now stick around here. We got the good stuff to get going on Friday morning. This is Roxette's. How about a joyride on 105.5 and 95.3 Sam.

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0: 105.5 and 95.3 Sam FM. Yeah, remembering when rock was young. Elton John doing the Crocodile Rock. And Jay Lopez here with you. 621. We'll update the forecast on the way.
1: If I could turn back time.
0: All right, let's do it. We get going this morning. Our morning history lesson for August 14, the 226th day of this year, 2026, almost the middle of the month. All right, on our countdown, 24 days now until Labor Day, 24 days. And now 78 days until, yes, Halloween, that's right. And 79 days until daylight saving time comes to an end. Don't get me going on the time change thing. Well, we go way back on this day in 1935. Social Security approved by Congress. Yep, that was 1935. How about that? We fast forward this day in 1965. The song I Got You Babe, Sonny and Cher hits number one on the charts. And this day in 1988, John Mellencamp becomes a grandfather at age 37. His daughter Michelle gives birth to a little girl named Alexis. How about that? And we fast forward again this day in 1996. The Republican National Convention nominating Bob Dole for president and Jack Kemp for vice president. And the year 2000, Dora the Explorer premiered on Nick Jr. And our forecast is coming right up.
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Today, weather here for August 14. Scattered showers and thunderstorms really through the day. That's the word right now. With clouds around today, middle to upper 80s. And then for tonight, yeah, we do hang on to a chance of showers and thunderstorms. It's there. Low overnight's going to be right around 70. Looking at the weekend for Saturday, partly sunny, upper 80s, slight chance of showers. And then on Sunday, really more of the same, partly sunny, upper 80s near 90, and then a chance of showers and thunderstorms later in the day. We know the story. All right. Culpeper 75, Lake Monticello 72, and Charlottesville with 74. And Mr. JT James Taylor thinking about Mexico on 105.5 and 95.3 Sam FM.

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105.5, 95.3 in Culpeper, Sam FM. It's Sugarloaf, that green-eyed lady. And Jay Lopez right here getting Friday going, 6:37. Oh, big time in Richmond this weekend. All NASCAR fans know about it. The NASCAR Cup Series regular season continues to wind down right now. Now the field is squaring off in Richmond in the Cookout 400 Richmond Raceway tomorrow. Should be some good action. Always fun in Richmond at the Raceway, that's for sure. Big time. It just loves sneaking up on you, Bonnie Raitt, on 105.5 and 95.3 Sam FM.

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1: 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Oh, yeah, it's a Leonard Skinner. I know a little. And Jay Lopez here, 6:50 in the morning. Friday rolling. School back in session for so many students. And, well, as we understand here now, the State Fair in Virginia, coming in September, returning to Meadow Event Park. That's in Doswell. September 25 through October 4 comes the announcement. Those are the dates, September 25 through October 4. This year's theme, Virginia's Best of Show, highlighting traditions, talent, entertainment, and competitions all across the Commonwealth. If you want more info, I'm planning to hit the State Fair of Virginia. You can check their website is statefairva.org. Okay, that's statefairva.org. So check it out.
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1: Sam FM Friday weather here for August 14. All right, a mainly cloudy day today. That is the story. Scattered showers and thunderstorms. Going to be in the middle upper 80s. And then for tonight, well, still a chance of rain, showers, maybe a thunderstorm tonight. Overnight low around 70. Saturday, partly sunny, right around the upper 80s range. And yeah, we've had that obligatory chance of showers and storms. And more of the same really on Sunday. Going to be maybe a bit warmer, around 90 possibly. All right. Right now, Culpeper 75. Spotsylvania 74. And Charlottesville with 74 this morning. Clouds around here. 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

105.5 and 95.3 Sam FM. Oh, yes. Tears for Fears and Shouts. And Jay Lopez with you here, 7:09 Friday morning. Away we go. Made it to the end of the week anyway. All right. We have a breaking news here. Reese's. That's what we're talking about. I'll tell you, they impress me every year as we talk about Reese's candy and Halloween candy faves. Anyway, Reese's bringing back their Halloween Pumpkin Bowl, containing 110 snack-sized candies. Yeah. People say Reese's is still their favorite candy brand at Halloween. Overwhelming number. How about that? Boy, they win it out every year. We're already talking about Halloween, by the way. It's the Soul Asylum and the Runaway Train on 105.5 and 95.3 Sam FM.

105.5, 95.3 in Culpeper, Sam FM, Rolling Stones, of course, who else? The 19th, Nervous Breakdown, and Jay Lopez right here, 721, and we'll update the forecast on the way as we get Friday going. And we got music news. Well, we know the name Deep Purple. Been around for a long, long, long time. Famous for that song, Smoke on the Water. What a great song. Well, they haven't been getting along for decades. But now things seem to have turned around. Founding guitarist Ritchie Blackmore reuniting with his old bandmates for a rendition of the group's most famous song at Jones Beach in New York. So the 81-year-old guitar legend revealed he hadn't played any rock music in 25 years. Goodness. Blackmore, who co-founded Deep Purple, that was back in 1968. A big fallout with the other members in 93. He left the lineup, left the group. I guess they weren't even talking to each other. Anyway, hey, he joined in, and there we go. I guess it's all water under the bridge right now, which is a good thing. All right. That's a good deal. Well, the Stray Cats, going to be branching out, going to be making their return to late-night television, going to be appearing on The Tonight Show next week, performing some of their iconic hit songs. By the way, they have not been on appeared on any TV shows, late-night shows, since 1990. That's been a while. Boy, Olivia Harrison, widow of George Harrison, will take part in a book tour for the upcoming

0: Release of the Third Eye Early Photographs photo book. Okay, and a lot of stops. Tickets for shows available. The Third Eye Early Photographs, described as the first ever collection of George Harrison's personal photos. He's taken many between 1963 and 1970. By the way, that'll be out on October the 6th. Forecast coming right up.
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4: Sam FM Friday weather here for August 14. All right, we see it cloudy day today, right around the upper 80s range. Scattered showers, maybe thunderstorms. For tonight, there is still a chance here this evening. Overnight low around 70. And the weekend, well, Saturday, there's a slight chance of showers. Partly sunny day, right around the upper 80s on Sunday. Yeah, we got it. A chance of showers and storms later in the day, but not a big one. Partly sunny day, upper 80s near 94 Sunday. All right, here we go. Hopefully it's going to be a good weekend. Culpeper 75, Madison 74, Charlottesville hanging with 73 this morning. 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

I am Sam FM. Oh, it's my old school. I'm not going back. Steely Dan and Jay Lopez right here. And another big school day. Yes, indeed. Changing schedules and new routines. Good luck to all the students from all these school systems headed back again today. Hope it goes well. It is 7:37 as we get going on Friday. And, well, we've had some good rain, no storms. However, every Thursday, the drought watch update comes our way. And from what we understand right now, even though we got a lot of areas got about 5 inches of rain over the past week and a half, improving conditions, which is a great, great thing, we're still under a drought watch. They say it'll take a prolonged period of consistent rain to get those streams back up and the groundwater levels back up, so we're not out of the woods. We could use some more rain, and hopefully we're going to get it. We all need to be mindful of our water usage. Okay, that's still a thing right now. All right, pressure's still on. So hopefully we can catch up. We've at least got a little ways along the way. All right, let us roll down Sentimental Street. Why not? It's Night Ranger on 105.5 and 95.3 Sam FM.

0: information over the phone to avoid arrest. So, all right. But words of the wise there for all in Orange County. Not nice. These scams never end, do they? And coming up, we'll update our forecast here.
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0: Well, we made it to Friday at least, right? Workday kickoff here just before 8 o'clock in the morning. 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And they're open 7 days a week. Well, Sam FM Friday weather here for August 14. Lots of clouds around, scattered showers and thunderstorms here. We'll be mid to upper 80s is what we're talking about here. And then for tonight, still a chance of showers and storms. Still there. Overnight low around 70. Now looking at the weekend, really pretty much more of the same. Saturday, partly sunny, right around the upper 80s. We got that chance. And on Sunday, we're looking at a little bit warmer. Partly sunny around 90 potentially. And showers and thunderstorms later in the afternoon. Not a big chance, but it is there. Yeah, it's August for sure. Culpeper 76, Warrington 75. Charlottesville with 73 this morning. Tom Scholz in Boston. 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

Yeah, 105.5, 95.3 Sam FM. Oh, yeah, it's Tom Petty and the Heartbreakers. He needs to know. Okay. All right, I won't argue. 807, Jay Lopez here Friday morning, almost the middle of the month of August. Gosh, 14th here. Hope you have a good day. Thank you for being here, getting going with us. We appreciate it. All right, I shouldn't mention this, but I will if you're an Oreo fan. Oreo releasing three limited edition flavors, including, check it out, chicken and waffles, what they call deep fried, and banana pudding. We're hitting the stores nationwide later this month, August 24th. Taste testers checking it out saying the deep fried Oreo is the best. All right, there we go. Word to the wise if you're an Oreo fan. It's the Gin Blossoms. And found out about you on 105.5 and 95.3 Sam FM.

105.5 and 95.3 in Culpeper. Sam FM with Bob Seger and the Silver Bullet Band, and still the same. Jay Lopez right here. It's 8:19. We'll update the forecast on the way. What?

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Well, here it is Friday, another big weekend for movies. Spider-Man going to be getting some competition this weekend from a new sci-fi movie. It's called The End of Oak Street, starring Anne Hathaway and Ewan McGregor. It's a

0: Fantasy about a suburban neighborhood that gets transported back to the age of dinosaurs. Getting good reviews, by the way. Expected to do very well, but probably will not be able to beat Spider-Man Brand New Day. Expected to make another $70 million in its third weekend. Oh, boy. The latest Spider-Man movie, already the highest grossing movie of the year, and the fastest movie ever to hit the $700 million mark at the domestic box office. Wow. By the way, it's made over $1 billion internationally. Just crazy. 10th highest grossing movie of all time, still climbing. The success of this Marvel Studios Sony-backed movie helping push the summer box office numbers past the $4 billion mark. It's a mark, $4 billion, about the best they've seen in many, many a moon. So that is a good thing. All right. Well, we know this guy that wins all the Nathan's Hot Dog Eating Contest, Joey Chestnut. He does enter a lot of other contests. He was recently defeated for a tater tot eating contest happening at the Lake County Dockhounds game outside of Milwaukee. All right, somebody beat him at the tater tots, eating tater tots. Oh. Well, Gene Smart and Ted Danson among the stars being inducted into the TV Hall of Fame. Yes, there is one. Ceremony held last night in L.A. honoring those individuals who have made extraordinary contributions to American TV. Also inducted were South Park creators Trey Parker, Matt Stone, former 60 Minutes correspondent Ed Bradley, Netflix co-CEO Ted Sarandos, and documentary filmmaker Sheila Nevins. By the way, Ted Danson and his wife Mary Steenburgen getting the Bob Hope Humanitarian Award. That is very nice. Congratulations. And our forecast is on the way.
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1: This hour of Classic

Mainly cloudy for the day. And we do look at a chance of showers, storms later in the afternoon, around 90. And then on Sunday, well, pretty much more of the same. Partly cloudy conditions. Upper 80s near 90. Still that chance, that obligatory chance of showers and thunderstorms later in the day. All right, that's the deal. Culpeper 76, Louisa 75, Charlottesville with 74. All-time great, Jimi Hendrix. 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

105.5 Sam FM. Oh, yeah, it's that one particular harbor, always good. Mr. JB, Jimmy Buffett doing it. And Jay Lopez right here with you. Hope you're doing well as we get Friday going. It is 8:38. Got a lot of clouds around, and that's pretty much the day here. A big day for students. Watch out for them. Watch out for those school buses. Well, now, Jay's Trivia Challenge. This is a brand new survey, a subscription survey from Deloitte. Yeah, from Deloitte. What is the percentage of people in this new survey that have canceled at least one subscription service in the past 6 months? And what is the reason? Okay. In the survey, typical users waste how much money each and every month on unused subscriptions? That's a big one. Highest cancellation rate for subscriptions, we'll tell you. And the second most canceled subscription category as well. Very interesting. All right. We know it's a big topic for many people. I think a lot of us forget that we've got them and they just, you know,

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Give you those answers coming up. It's a wonder. 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

0: 105.5 and 95.3 Sam FM, Peter Frampton, and I'm in you. Jay Lopez right here with you, 8:50, Friday morning. Answers to Jay's Trivia Challenge here. This is a brand new subscription survey from Deloitte. Yep, Deloitte. Just a little bit over half in the survey. 52% of people have canceled at least one subscription service in the past 6 months. Top reason? Can't justify the ongoing subscription cost. Yeah, we all get that. And they don't use it enough. That's another one. Typical users in the survey waste an average of $21 a month on unused subscriptions. Goodness. Okay, what are the top ones? Highest cancellation rate among all subscription categories? Fitness and gym subscriptions so far in 2026 have had the highest cancellation rate among all subscription categories. Second, streaming and entertainment, of course, the second most canceled subscription category so far in this year of 2026. All right, there we go. Good idea to review all your subscriptions and see what's what. We got our forecast coming right up.
1: You have only a few days left to come out to one of the best local fairs in our area. It's the last few days of the 2026 Brandy Station Volunteer Firemen's Fair. 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

0: 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It's located on Fleetwood Heights Road in Brandy Station. 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
1: 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The TV lawyer should simply tell people the truth about attorney's fees. 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
1: Sam FM Friday weather here for August 14. All right, we see the clouds. Going to be a cloudy day. That's pretty much it. Right around the middle, upper 80s. We have scattered showers in the forecast, maybe a thunderstorm. More of the same for tonight. Scattered showers, maybe a thunderstorm. Overnight low around 70. And for the weekend, Saturday, partly sunny, upper 80s. Slight chance of rain. And on Sunday, well, more of the same stuff, really. Partly cloudy day on Sunday. I guess we could call it partly sunny. Okay, partly sunny day. High will be near 90. Slight chance of showers and thunderstorms later in the afternoon. That's our story. Culpeper 78, Lake Anna 76, Charlottesville hanging with 74 this morning. And it's Patty Smythe and Scandal. 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

105.5 and 95.3 in Culpeper. Sam FM with Foreigner. Blue morning, blue day. Well, at least a cloudy day. But it's Friday, so how blue can it be? It's good no matter what. 9:08. And Jay Lopez right here. Good to have you. Thank you for being with us here. We appreciate it. Good having your company. Hope it's a great day. A really good weekend ahead. Oh, I just... Well, I have to mention this. My kids way back when grew up with the Power Rangers. My son was a big Power Rangers fan. Disney Plus pulling the plug on the new Power Rangers series.

A live-action reboot had been in development, they say, at Disney. They say they're pulling the show for economic reasons. Okay, wow. All right. Power Rangers brand, by the way, owned by Hasbro. They've been trying to get a new show out there for many, many years, from what I understand. All right, there we go. Goodbye, goodbye, Power Rangers. I just keep forgetting. I know that feeling. Michael McDonald on 105.5 and 95.3 Sam FM.

0: 105.5 and 95.3 in Culpeper. Sam FM, it's Kansas. You got to carry on, my wayward son. And Jay Lopez here with you, 921. And we'll update the forecast on the way here, but it's time.
1: Tell me something good.
0: Oh, yeah. We got it. Feel Good News of the Morning Friday edition. Check this out. A Hobie Sound, Florida man saved a woman's life at a railroad crossing. 23-year-old Josiah Bauer ran to the crossing, lifted the arm. Yeah, the arm of the railroad crossing with both hands to free Debbie Spolstra's car. Video shows the red car on the tracks as the train nears. Apparently, what happened was Debbie was shocked and froze. Grateful for Bauer's quick action, she got stuck when the crossing arm fell on her car as she was turning. Goodness, all right. That is just great work for Josiah Bauer. Good job there. Man, she's lucky he was right there and sprang into action. Well, check this out. Slow and steady, I guess, gets you there. A 15-year-old tortoise named Molly escaped from her owner's home in Manitoba, Canada, found 2 weeks later in a nature preserve 12 miles from her house. 12 miles. Staff had been searching for 2 days before Molly turned up, returned to her owner. Yeah, 12 miles. Slow and steady, get you there. We've got our forecast coming right up.
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0: Sam FM Friday weather here for August 14. Yeah, I know, almost the middle of the month here. Boy, well, we see it. Clouds all day today. Plan on it. Scattered showers, thunderstorms, a possibility. We'll be in the mid to upper 80s. And hanging on to a chance tonight, low around 70. Weekend, pretty much the same, upper 80s Saturday, and on Sunday near 90. Culpeper 79, Orange 77, and Charlottesville with 75. 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

dedicate one to the ladies. Now, sometimes a babe needs something to keep you cool. Ah, now sometimes a babe needs something to keep you cool. Better look out now, though. Dave's got something for you. Tell you what it is. I'm your ice cream man. Stop me when I'm passing by. 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I'm your ice cream man, baby. 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Well, I'm usually passing by just about 11 o'clock. I never stop.

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Oh, yeah. It's the ice cream man. You just stop him when he's passing by. I like that. Van Halen. And speaking of which, Jay Lopez 937 from our friends at the Culpeper Police Department. Today is what they call Food Truck Friday. Join them in their parking lot, Old Randy Road, for some delicious food this week. Law dogs. I like that. Law dogs. Open to the public. That means you and all are welcome. So Law Dogs will be on site today from 11 a.m. to 2 p.m. Stop by, grab a bite, say hello. All right, good idea. Food Truck Friday. It's the world I know and collective soul on Sam FM.

105.5 and 95.3 Sam FM, Lowell George and the Little Feet. Hey, time loves a hero. Jay Lopez right here, 949, as we get Friday going. Hope you have a really great Friday, a really good weekend ahead. And a reminder that even though we've had some rain and maybe 5 inches or more in some areas, Central Virginia still remains under a drought watch. That's right, we still need more rain. So hopefully we're going to get it, maybe a little bit today, maybe some over the weekend. So just be mindful of the water that you're using. Now let's conserve it as best we can and then avoid the mandatory conservation stuff. That would be good. All right, Mother Nature, send us some more rain because we definitely need it.

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7: Sam FM Friday weather here. Well, we're looking at it cloudy all day today, around the middle upper 80s. Scattered showers, thunderstorms are a possibility. And we hang on to a chance for tonight, overnight low around 70. A weekend story. Well, Saturday, more of the same, a slight chance of showers and thunderstorms. Should be partly sunny, upper 80s on Sunday. What we're looking at here is, again, a partly sunny day, upper 80s near 90, a slight chance of shower thunderstorm activity later in the day. All right, that's it. That's August. That's our story. Culpeper at 80, Zion Crossroads 78, and Charlottesville with 75 this morning. 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
5: We've got a chance of seeing some showers and thunderstorms early today. Now, showers are likely and possibly a thunderstorm after 5 o'clock this afternoon. We're going to see a high today get into the mid-80s. Showers and thunderstorms likely before 2 a.m. And we're going to see a slight chance of showers after that. Look for a low tonight in the upper 60s. Tomorrow becoming mostly sunny. We're going to see a high Saturday get into the mid-80s. Now we're wrapping up the weekend. Sunday looking for a chance of showers and thunderstorms early. Showers are likely and possibly a thunderstorm after 2 o'clock. We're going to see some sunshine, maybe a few clouds Sunday, with highs getting into the upper 80s, around 90.
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6: We've got a chance of seeing some showers and thunderstorms early today. Now, showers are likely and possibly a thunderstorm after 5 o'clock this afternoon. We're going to see a high today get into the mid-80s. Showers and thunderstorms likely before 2 a.m. Now we're going to see a slight chance of showers after that. Look for a low tonight in the upper 60s. Tomorrow becoming mostly sunny. We're going to see a high Saturday get into the mid-80s. Now we're wrapping up the weekend. Sunday looking for a chance of showers and thunderstorms early. Showers are likely and possibly a thunderstorm after 2 o'clock. We're going to see some sunshine, maybe a few clouds Sunday, with highs getting into the upper 80s, around 90.
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7: We've got a chance of seeing some showers and thunderstorms early today. Now, showers are likely and possibly a thunderstorm after 5 o'clock this afternoon. We're going to see a high today get into the mid-80s. Showers and thunderstorms likely before 2 a.m., and we're going to see a slight chance of showers after that. Look for a low tonight in the upper 60s. Tomorrow becoming mostly sunny. We're going to see a high Saturday get into the mid-80s. Now we're wrapping up the weekend. Sunday looking for a chance of showers and thunderstorms early. Showers are likely and possibly a thunderstorm after 2 o'clock. We're going to see some sunshine, maybe a few clouds Sunday, with highs getting into the upper 80s, around 90.
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95.3 Sam FM, the Dave Matthews Band, and Ants Marching this afternoon. Hi, everybody. It's Frank Wells. We're marching into the 3 o'clock hour, marching towards the weekend. Now, first, we've got the workday wrap up on the way at 4 for you. We'll take a look at sports this hour. Details on that forecast are on the way. Keep the umbrella handy, folks. Well, I could give you a million reasons why to stick around this afternoon, but here's one. Tracy Chapman here on Sam FM.

0: The Kinks, and you really got me here on 105.5 and 95.3 Sam FM. We've got more music on the way. We'll get to Ben Harper and Steal My Kisses. Some Blondie coming up in just a bit. And again, we'll get you details on that forecast. Want to remind folks, it's National Creamsicle Day. So there you go. Grab yourself a box of creamsicles at the grocery store, maybe after work or sometime this weekend. We'll get you right back to more music next here on Sam FM.
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3: Showers and thunderstorms are likely before 2 a.m. Then a slight chance of showers after that. We're going to see a low tonight in the upper 60s. Becoming mostly sunny tomorrow. We're going to see a high Saturday, get into the mid-80s. Now we're wrapping up the weekend Sunday, looking for a chance of showers and thunderstorms early. Now showers are likely and possibly a thunderstorm after 2 o'clock. Sunday, we're looking at some sunshine, maybe a few clouds. We're going to see a high getting into the upper 80s, around 90.
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105.5 and 95.3 Sam FM, The Blur, and Song 2. We're heading towards the workday wrap-up here this afternoon. That's coming up at 4. Of course, we had the big Field of Dreams matchup in Major League Baseball last night. We'll talk sports coming up in about 10 minutes. The Spin Doctors are on the way. Let's get you back to more music with Howard Jones. Here.

both day and night. Never grumbles or fusses, always treats me right. Never running in the streets and leaving me alone. She knows a woman's place.

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1: The one and only Ray Charles, and I got a woman this afternoon on 105.5 and 95.3 Sam FM. I've got some music from the Doobie Brothers. Tom Cochran's coming up, Life is a Highway. We'll get to Lynyrd Skynyrd, and I'm a country boy here in just a few. Well, there's just something about a ballpark surrounded by Iowa cornfields that makes the game of baseball come alive. Of course, we had the Field of Dreams matchup in Iowa. Now, the pregame ceremony saw 26 Hall of Famers emerge from the towering corn. Now, the game itself was actually lopsided when the Phillies beat the Twins 7-1. But the spectacle surrounding it made the night a reflection of everything baseball represents. Now, we do have a full slate of Major League Baseball on tap today. Now, the American League East leading Tampa Bay Rays will put their 9-game winning streak on the line when they entertain the Baltimore Orioles. Now, the Orioles are actually last in the division, but they're just 2 games out of a wild card berth. Now, the Nationals held on to the Cubs, held the Cubs actually to just 1 hit. They actually shut them out at home 7-0. Now, they avoided a 3-game sweep and will visit the Mets tonight. Speaking of baseball, the Fredericksburg Nationals lost against the Fayetteville Woodpeckers yesterday. Now, this comes after the Nationals lost both games played Wednesday down in North Carolina. Game 4 of a 6-game series will begin tonight at 7:05. Now, the week 1 of the NFL preseason continues today. The Commanders entertain the Dolphins to begin exhibition play. Elsewhere, the Eagles and the Ravens will battle from Baltimore tomorrow. Now, speaking of the NFL, evidently according to a new survey, the Kansas City Chiefs, also Rams fans and Seahawks fans, are the most optimistic. And NASCAR is going to hit Richmond for the 3rd-to-last regular season race this weekend.

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Tom Cochran and Life is a Highway on 105.5 and 95.3 Sam FM. We've got Creed on the way. We'll get to Wishing Well from Terrence Trent D'Arby coming up in a bit. Getting into the workday wrap-up. That's going to continue through 6. We've got the weekend just around the corner. Now, the workday wrap-up is brought to you by Prince Michelle Winery and Tap 29 Brew Pub. We'll talk more about those folks here in just a bit. Let's get you back to the Greg Kin Band. This is Jeopardy here on Sam FM.

105.5 and 95.3 Sam FM. That's One Last Breath from Creed. We've got more music on the way. Steve Earle, we're heading down that Copperhead Road in just a bit. The Stones, the Doors, and more. Well, you can join Captain Vinny every Sunday aboard the good ship Sam FM. That's right. It's Sam's version of Yacht Rock, and it comes your way every Sunday afternoon from 1 until 3. Captain Vinny is your host. And again, it's all brought to you by Sunshine Swan Boat Excursions at Lake Anna. 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Again, sunshineswanboat.com. Captain Vinny has got another great 2 hours of Sam's version of Yacht Rock coming up this Sunday starting at 1. 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
5: This hour of Classic

0: a low tonight in the upper 60s. Becoming mostly sunny tomorrow. We're going to see a high Saturday, get into the mid 80s. Now we're wrapping up the weekend Sunday, looking for a chance of showers and thunderstorms early. Now showers are likely and possibly a thunderstorm after 2 o'clock. Sunday, we're looking at some sunshine, maybe a few clouds. We're going to see a high getting into the upper 80s, around 90.
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0: Tears for Fears and Everybody Wants to Rule the World on 105.5 and 95.3 Sam FM. We've got one of my favorites, hopefully one of yours, and the Bare Naked Ladies coming up. Ryan Wilson's on the way. We'll get to Tempted from Squeeze. And evidently, the Stray Cats are going to return to late night television. Their first appearance on a late night show since 1990. We'll talk more about that and where you can find them next week. Details and some music news on the way. 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

0: 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The South's going to do it. That's the Charlie Daniels Band right there. Now, if you love, you know, your music with a little Southern flavor like that, make sure you tune in tomorrow from noon until 1. We've got Doc Holliday and, of course, his Smokin' Southern Lunch. Stuff like that. You'll hear some Molly Hatchet, maybe some Blackfoot, some Skynyrd. He always tosses in a couple of surprises. And with the passing of Ben Jones, Cooter from the Dukes of Hazzard this week. Of course, you might hear some Waylon in there. You never know. All right, tune in. The Smokin' Southern Lunch again every Saturday from noon until 1. Well, the Stray Cats are going to be making their return to late night television. The band is set to appear with Jimmy Fallon on Tuesday. They're going to perform all their hits. Now, evidently, this is the first performance on late night TV since 1990 when they were on with David Letterman. Check it out.
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1: 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So you're saying, what is Yacht Rock? Here's a little sample.

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Clyde Melon and No Rain on 105.5 and 95.3 Sam FM. We've got the Zach Brown Band with Jimmy Buffett coming up. Some Cream in there, a little Strange Brew. All right, we're getting into the weekend. Let me be the first to say welcome to the weekend. And we are continuing that workday wrap-up again, brought to you by Prince Michelle Winery and Tap 29 Brew Pub. Lots of live entertainment this weekend. Go to princemichelle.com to learn more.

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0: 95.5 and 95.3 Sam FM, the Zach Brown Band. That's Knee Deep. We've got the Scorpions. We'll get you back to more music here momentarily. And again, we've got some details on that forecast on this National Creamsicle Day. And of course, the workday wrap-up continues as we've gotten into the weekend through 6. Again, brought to you by Prince Michelle Winery and Tap 29 Brew Pub.
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2: Showers and thunderstorms are likely before 2 a.m. Then a slight chance of showers after that. We're going to see a low tonight in the upper 60s. Becoming mostly sunny tomorrow. We're going to see a high Saturday, get into the mid-80s. Now we're wrapping up the weekend Sunday, looking for a chance of showers and thunderstorms early. Now showers are likely and possibly a thunderstorm after 2 o'clock. Sunday, we're looking at some sunshine, maybe a few clouds. We're going to see a high getting into the upper 80s, around 90.
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0: Sam FM. That's the Bangles and In Your Room. We've got some Bonnie Raitt and Bruce Hornsby on the way. We'll get you back to more music, continuing the workday wrap up for a little bit longer. Again, brought to you by Prince Michelle Winery and Tap 29 Brew Pub. Well, we've got a stray cat. This is a crazy story. A stray cat who is safe now after surviving an incredible 800-mile trip. That trip went from New Jersey down to Athens, Georgia. Not inside the vehicle, but evidently underneath the hood of the car. Now, this was in a University of Georgia student's car. Now, she actually discovered the cat after noticing a paw reaching out from beneath her parked vehicle. Nearly 11 hours. Yeah, that cat got some miles on the highway for sure. Probably terrified. And it was quite the struggle to get the cat free. Evidently, the campus police down there in Georgia tried. The animal rescue folks down there also tried. They eventually had to get the car over to a mechanic who had to take a couple of parts off just to get the cat free, dismantling her car a little bit. Now, the cat, which they now named Jersey, is doing well and soon will be up for adoption. All right. Hope you enjoyed that 800-mile ride. Not sure if you kicked in any gas money.
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0: Prince and When Doves Cry on 105.5 and 95.3 Sam FM. We've got some Nickelback as we head towards 6 o'clock. We'll get you right back to more music here in just a moment. All right, remember, you've got Howard Jones, Modern English, and Wang Chung coming to the Anthem in D.C. tomorrow night. That is going to be a fantastic 80s concert. And we do want to mention again a couple of shows. Speaking of the 80s, Men at Work will be at Lincoln Theater up in D.C. on the 20th of September. Now, in October, we've got Weezer coming to the Capital One Arena there in D.C., although I think it's now the Care First Arena. Now, you've got Foster the People. They're going to be at the Anthem in D.C. October 7th. Also at the Anthem, Beck, October 25th. And some good concerts through the month of October, so check them out if you can. Get your tickets, all right?
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And thanks for spending part of your Friday with us here. And of course, the weekend now with us here at Sam. Evanescence on the way. We've got Foreigner coming up. Let's continue. It's that Eye in the Sky, the Alan Parsons Project here on Sam FM.

0: 95.3 Sam FM, Evanescence, Amy Lee and Company, and Bring Me to Life. And we'll get you back to more music, I promise. Some seriously amazing music from INXS and ELO, along with some Bon Jovi on the way. Well, Gene Smart and Ted Danson, they are among the stars being inducted into the Television Hall of Fame. Congratulations. Actually, it was held last night in downtown Los Angeles. Now, also inducted were South Park creators Trey Park and Matt Stone, even former 60 Minutes correspondent Ed Bradley. Now, Ted Danson and his wife actually received the Bob Hope Humanitarian Award as well. Well, Disney Plus evidently is pulling the plug on that new Power Rangers reboot that was going to happen. We've got a new lawsuit that's accusing singer and actress Selena Gomez and her mom of defrauding investors in their mental health startup. We lost actress Christy Knowings at the age of 46. She had a major asthma attack that left her with brain damage. She was in the movie All That, or it might have been a television show. And Instagram users are going to start to notice a bit of a new look for the app. The social media app unveiled its first new logo in about a decade yesterday.
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0: Showers and thunderstorms are likely before 2 a.m. Then a slight chance of showers after that. We're going to see a low tonight in the upper 60s. Becoming mostly sunny tomorrow. We're going to see a high Saturday, get into the mid-80s. Now we're wrapping up the weekend Sunday, looking for a chance of showers and thunderstorms early. Now showers are likely and possibly a thunderstorm after 2 o'clock. Sunday, we're looking at some sunshine, maybe a few clouds. We're going to see a high getting into the upper 80s, around 90.
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summer nights. We've got Four Non-Blondes coming up here on 105.5 and 95.3 Sam FM, and we were just talking about concerts. Now, the Anthem up in D.C., they're going to welcome Linda Perry of the Four Non-Blondes, and she is actually going to join the Indigo Girls October 4th.

0: there. Some of that rock history, some of the highlights. It was 1971 that The Who released their album, Who's Next? Now, the Foo Fighters made their television debut with David Letterman back in 1995. Aretha Franklin was inducted into the Gospel Music Hall of Fame. That was 2012. And we lost keyboardist and guitarist Alan Lanier from COPD. He was in Blue Oyster Cult. He was 67. He passed away in 2013. Today in history, some of the highlights. 1935, the Social Security Act was signed by FDR. David Mullaney Sr. invented the wiffle ball. He did it for his son back in 1953. And we lost Hollywood Squares host Peter Marshall at the age of 98 just a couple of years ago in 2024. Now we've got quite the birthday list. Steve Martin, he is 81. Remember Jack A. from 227, she is 70. Marcia Gay Harden, she is 67. Magic Johnson turns 67 today. Little Cindy Brady from the Brady Bunch having a birthday. Susan Olsen is 65. Halle Berry is 60. Catherine Bell turns 58. If you're a wrestling fan, you know Kofi Kingston. He's 45. Ashton Kutcher's wife and fellow co-star on That 70s Show, Mila Kunis, she is 43 today. Spencer Pratt turns 43. And Tim Tebow, he is 39. So happy birthday to those folks. You're in some good company if you're celebrating a birthday today. And if you are, happy birthday from all of us here at Sam FM.
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105.5 and 95.3 Sam FM. Some Red Rider right there and Lunatic Fringe. Collective Soul is on the other side. We've got a lot of great music on the way for you all night long and all weekend long. Remember, Doc Holliday is back tomorrow starting at noon. Well, actually, you can join him at 9, but he's got your Smoke and Southern Lunch again coming up from noon until 1. All your favorites with a little Southern flavor. One full hour. He'll hand

take a lot of that stuff and even toss in a couple of surprises. So tune in tomorrow. It's going to be very special. All right. And, of course, we've got our new Yacht Rock program, our version of Yacht Rock here on Sam FM with Captain Vinny. That sets sail every Sunday from 1 until 3, brought to you by Sunshine Swan Boat Excursions at Lake Anna, sunshineswanboat.com. We've got Jay back Monday morning. He is going to get that work day headed in the right direction. He'll get you into work on time. I will talk to you Monday afternoon shortly after 3. Join me then. You guys have a good time at the race down in Richmond if you're heading down there this weekend. Be careful. Whatever you may be doing, just keep Sam FM cranked, all right? 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And, as always, keep rocking.

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